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My lover, she's waiting for me just across the bar. My

Toyota, Yamaha, Minolta, Honda, Aiwa, TDK, Toshiba, Nissan, Subaru, Fujitsu, JVC, Denon, Canon, Casio, Sanyo, Sony, Panasonic, Ryobi, Sangui, Atari, Fuji, Iseki, Suzuki, Kawasaki, Hitachi, Mitsubishi, Made in Taiwan. Made in France, je veux dire.

gonna see my kin. Singing songs about the Southland. I miss Alabama once again, and I think it's a sin. Yeah.

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A band is blowing Dixie, double fall time. You feel alright when you hear

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1: 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A few questions that I need to know. How you could ever hurt me so. I need to know what I've done wrong.